0: corny days have had their fling. 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
1: Well, then why doesn't Sully woo her and y'all have a double wedding?
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1: I work.

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1: Look out now, boys. Are you ready to do the rigmarole?
2: Yeah, man.
1: Well, go on where I told you.
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1: Because everything is
2: home cooking.
1: Look out now. Here we go. Watch it. One, two.

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Why do I start to stutter and stammer when I'm near the one I adore?

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0: You're much too much, too much, too much. Crazy Gleep is now alive, so listen to his southern jive. Percy Gleep will cut your rug, the latest type of jitterbug.
1: Mr. Percy, won't you have mercy?
0: Don't be a heebie-jeebie, get hep and be a gleepy. 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
1: From all of us to all of you, God bless America.

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The time is 30 minutes past the hour.

good brother. This is Reverend Satchmo getting ready to meet out this fellow sermon for you. My text this evening, when the saints go marching in. Here come Brother Hickenbottom down the aisle with his trombone. 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

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You're gonna do.

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0: And Denny Powell's heating up the joint now. 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
1: 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We're coming to you as always from the warmth of the old study. Good to see you. Andre Previn. Along with Joe Pass. And Ray Brown. The Limehouse Blues.

Andre Previn on piano. Joe Pass on guitar and Ray Brown on bass. And the Limehouse Blues. We received several requests here on our program. And one was kind of unusual. The song isn't unusual. It's Take the A-Train. But the request was, do you have the original arrangement that Billy Strayhorn did for Duke Ellington? One night back in 1938, Duke was playing, I believe, in Pittsburgh. And Billy Strayhorn was, what, 20, 21, 22 years old at the time, a fan of Duke Ellington, wanted to stop in and see him. And he got in the dressing room somehow and sat and talked with Duke. Duke was nice to him. And then he went away and he called Duke Ellington several months later and said, I've got something for you. And what he had done was compose the song Take the A-Train, which Duke Ellington loved. As a matter of fact, it succeeded his old theme song, East St. Louis Toodle-Oo. And he started using the A-Train. But this is the original arrangement. This is not Duke Ellington. This is Billy Strayhorn. From our unusual file. That's the composer right there playing his own composition. Take the A-Train.

Billy Strayhorn, Take the A-Train. Can't believe it's September already, can you? My, how time flies. Diana Krall's on the bandstand.

Good music is appreciated all over the world. Diane is going to be at the Shanghai Concert Hall in China. November 15th, if you've got time, take a run over. Here's a guy I haven't talked to in a while. Last time I ran into him, he was doing a program from the Green Mill in Chicago at Lawrence and Broadway a few months ago. That's Andy Brown.

0: Andy Brown. That's from an album called Soloist, which is available. I had a call from a gentleman and said, what were you doing at the Green Mill? What do you mean, what am I doing at the Green Mill? That evening when I was there, we were doing a recreation of a 1940s radio show. We swing shit. We put the programs together several years ago. We've done many together. Alan and I, Alan Bresic. I think he's still at the Green Mill. I haven't talked to Alan in a while, but we'll get a hold of him. This is Late Night Chicago Radio. Coming away from the windy city of Chicago. The Velvet Fog, right here from the windy city. His name, Mal Torme. For that beautiful moon that we had the other night. Did you see that? My, oh my. Okay, Mal, take it away.
1: It came from nowhere the night that we met.

Mal Torme's very popular song in Fayetteville, North Carolina. This is Late Night Chicago Radio, coming your way from the Windy City of Chicago. 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We're going to take a short break, and then I'll be right back.

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1: That's Mark Braun.

That's a group from Michigan. Mark Braun, Paul Keller, and Pete Sires. Deep Excavation. This is Late Night Chicago Radio. Remember Dragnet? Jack Webb? This is his wife. My mama.

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Julie London. Not only a singer, an actress, but she gave up her career to focus on her marriage to Jack Webb. However, the sacrifice did not stop the union from crumbling. That's life, I guess. That's Count Basie. Hello, Red Bank, New Jersey. Here's your shiny stockings.

Count Basie. And shiny stockings. That's for Roger in Red Bank. Red Bank, New Jersey. Late Night Chicago Radio. Our pledge to you is not to insult your intelligence. At least not on purpose. That's Paul Desmond with a salute to summer.

0: that wonderful voice of Patty Dunham. What can I say, my oh my?
1: Seems like our time has run out altogether too quickly for this shortened segment of Late Night Chicago Radio. Our program does continue on at various radio stations around the world. Here's a grandson-type joke that was given to me. Why was it so hot in the stadium after the baseball game? I said, why? You know what he said? All the fans left. Until the next time, this is Denny Farrell wishing you the best. So long.

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1: Frances, are you going to sing that beautiful song, Be Lovely?
2: Yes, Bud.
1: Oh, I've always wanted to sing that.
2: Will you? I'd love you to.
1: May I?
2: If you let me sing Underneath the Arches.
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0: let yourself go. 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
1: Oh, but it was swell.
0: All right. Now, Francis, it's your turn now. 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
1: here
0: on.
1: Here goes.
0: Underneath the arches.

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go home and pack my clothes. You go get your these and those, and away we'll go. Off we're gonna shuffle, shuffle off to Buffalo. To Niagara in the sleeper, there's no honeymoon that's cheaper, and the train goes slow. Off we're gonna shuffle, shuffle off to Buffalo. 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And for a little silver quarter, we can have the Pullman porter for the lifestyle.

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No gimmicks, no nonsense. Over here, we don't cater to the least common denominator. 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

Why, yes, sir, tonight is ladies' night in the good old spotlight, and the good young lady is none other than Ina Ray Hutton. Nothing could be finer than Ina, so far as these flying sons of freedom at Quonset are concerned. Right, men? Then right on with the music as Ina Ray Hutton swings into blue skies.

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The time is 30 minutes past the hour.

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I got, don't shoot, a root toot tootin', a brand new suit to boot, and boy, that is a reason I'm high and dry. 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

To the vocal side now with Woody Herman and his orchestra. Spite Lalanders to Mary Ann McCall as we bring her back to our vocal microphone for Swing Low, Sweet Clarinet.

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0: please you, and when I please you and such, say you don't like it, no, you don't like it, not much. And when I kiss you, and when I tell you your lips are thrilling to touch, say you don't like it, no, you don't like it, not much.
1: When I hold you close in my arms a while, you love it, you sigh, and then you smile contented.
0: And when I press you, and when I caress you, and say I love you and such, say you don't like it, no, you don't like it.

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Stay with us. The music's just getting started.

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0: Cousin of Mine, sung by Bob Roberts, Edison Records.
1: There's scandals in the neighborhood. It's about Miss Julie Brown. It seems her long-lost cousin Jeremiah had lately arrived in town. When Julie's fella came to call that Sunday at her home, he found a pair of scissors and a spoonin' in the gloam. The sight made him so riled, he started home at once. But Julie said, "I'm surprised at you. Don't go act like a dunce. Why, he's a cousin of mine, just a cousin of mine. You're liable for to see him here any old time. You're just like a bee, all the time buzzing. It ain't no harm for to hug and kiss your cousin. I haven't seen Jerry in the last 10 years. That am a mighty long time. He's mother's sister's angel child. He's a cousin of mine." Her relationship, Bill replied, "It might be so. But he don't look like the 32nd cousin I met here a week ago." She smiled at him quite innocent-like and blushed up to her hair. Then said, "If you don't want him round, I'll let him know, my dear." She joined her cousin's side, and as they walked away, Bill heard him ask, "Who is that freak?" And he heard his Julia say, "Why, he's a cousin of mine, just a cousin of mine. You're liable for to see him here any old time. You're just like a bee, all the time buzzing. It ain't no harm for to hug and kiss your cousin. I haven't seen Jerry in the last 10 years. That am a mighty long time. He's mother's sister's angel child. He's a cousin of mine."
2: Bewitching Beauty, Caprice, played by the Edison Symphony Orchestra.

0: life. 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
1: Never, never, never.
0: But I say yes.
1: And I say

0: I say yes.
1: And I say no.
0: You can't deny you love me.
1: No.
0: Don't fight your fate. Twill get you soon or late. I've lots of time. I can wait, wait, wait. For I'm for you and you're for me.
1: No.
0: Yes.
1: No.
0: Yes.

0: helps a man every time he can. Harrigan, that's me. H-A-R-R-I-G-A-N spelled Harrigan. Proud of all the Irish blood that's in me. Devil a man can say a word again me. H-A-R-R-I-G-A-N, you see, is a name that a shame never has been connected with. Harrigan, that's me. Who is the man never stood for a gadabout? Harrigan, that's me. Who is the man that the town's simply mad about? Harrigan, that's me. The ladies and babies are fond of me. I'm fond of them too in return, you see. Who is the gent that's deserving a monument? Harrigan, that's me. H-A-R-R-I-G-A-N spelled Harrigan. Proud of all the Irish blood that's in me. Devil a man can say a word again me. H-A-R-R-I-G-A-N, you see, is a name that a shame never has been connected with. Harrigan, that's me.
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0: like the sort of song you hear so much today. 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Oh, tulip time in Holland, a pleasant time must be.
1: While summer's strong for apple blossom time in Normandy.
0: But there's another time and place

0: welcome on the mat,
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Now Rufus Brown had dropped around to have his fortune read. Said Nancy Kerouac, to learn the truth, I'll bring your uncle from the dead. Oh my, listen. He's coming now. 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If he comes in, I'm going out. I'm going out. It may be the window and it may be the door, but I'm going out. And what is more, if he comes in, no matter when it be, if the door is blocked, that hole in the lock will be plenty big enough for me. If he comes in, I'm going out, I'm going out. It may be the window and it may be the door, but I'm going out. And what is more, if he comes in, no matter when it be, that rat hole there underneath your chair will be

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No cell phones, no social media. But the radio tubes were always glowing hot on a Saturday night. That's what we do here. 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

All I do is dream of you the whole night through. With the dawn, I still go on and dream of you. You're every thought, you're everything, you're every song I ever sing. Summer, winter, autumn, and spring. And were there more than 24?

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we're three happy chappies with snappy serapes. You'll find us beneath our sombreros. We're brave and we'll say so. We're bright as a peso. Who says so?

0: 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Thanks for making us a part of your day. 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
1: 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Some things don't need to change. That's what we do here. 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

Save it for your mama, save it day by day. 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

wonderful, who's marvelous, Miss Annabelle Lee. 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Oh boy, ain't she a pretty baby, what would you give? Ask partner, support her, don't forget that she's exclusive. 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

Hello and welcome to the Swing Era. This is your host, Bud Pearson. We're glad you joined us. The Swing Era was an extraordinary music happening when jazz and pop music came together in the 1930s, leaving us a recorded legacy of bands, musicians, and singers. Today, more Swing Era saxophones. We call it Tenor Madness. We've got an hour of tenor saxophone excellence by some greats and some unknowns from 1938 to 1945. Names like Sam Donahue, Babe Russin, and Herschel Evans. Yes, we'll be hearing some fine tenors, so let's go.

Tenor Madness on the Swing Era. Just up, an underrated tenor sax great, Dick Wilson, performing with Andy Kirk's 12 Clouds of Joy. We heard Lotta Sax Appeal, a Mary Lou Williams composition and arrangement recorded March 1936, featuring the tenor sax of Dick Wilson. In the middle of the stack, Sam Donahue's tenor kicking off the November 1939 Gene Krupa gem titled Time Out with Sam Donahue. And first up on the Swing Era today, Count Basie with the tenor of Buddy Tate, heard on the March 1939 Rock-a-Bye Basie. Buddy had just joined the Count and sat down in the famous sax section with tenor great Lester Young. And you heard it on the Swing Era.

More tenor madness on the swing era. Last up, tenor journeyman Vito Musso with the June 1941 Harry James Band. Heard on a Jimmy Mundy arrangement of Dodgers Fan Dance. Vito Musso. And before that, the tenor sax of Babe Russin featured on Tommy Dorsey's October 1939 swinger, Easy Does It. Babe with a couple of choruses on this Cy Oliver arrangement. The tenor of Babe Russin.

just heard the swingin' February 1946 band of Harry James, back this time with the tenor of Corky Corcoran. Corky romped through a composition and arrangement of pianist Arnold Ross titled Easy. Corky Corcoran with Harry James. And before that, the June 1938 tenor sax of Herschel Evans with Count Basie and his orchestra. Herschel doing a great job on Blue and Sentimental. And now to take us to the break, the tenor of Charlie Barnett from 1940.

There is absolutely no question about it. You are listening to The Swing Era. I'm your host, Bud Pearson, and I would welcome any comments or requests. Just email us. 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That's swingera@earthlink.net. Back to The Swing Era now, where it's 1940.

Tenor Madness on the Swing Era. Last up, the unknown tenor sax of Henry Bridges, featured with Harlan Leonard's Orchestra of November 1940. Henry jumping through Take 'Em. Tenor Madness with Henry Bridges. In the middle, the familiar sax sound of Glenn Miller with Tex Beneke soloing on the April 1939 Sunrise Serenade, Tex and Glenn. And kicking off the second half of the swing era, Tenor Madness with Eddie Miller on Bob Crosby's March 1940 Shortening Bread. The clarinet was Faz, and of course the tenor, Eddie Miller. And you heard it on the swing era.

Tenor saxophones on the swing era. Last up, the November 1943 tenor of Charlie Ventura, with a broadcast recording by Teddy Powell's band. Charlie played A Ghost of a Chance. Charlie Ventura. Before that, the Will Bradley Trio plus the tenor sax of Peanuts Hucko. They ran down T42 from January 1941. Peanuts Hucko and his tenor. And at the top, another tenor, not too well known, Ted Nash. Ted soloing on the November 1944 Les Brown recording of Twilight Time. Ted Nash's tenor on Tenor Madness.

0: On the last set of the Swing Era, the tender madness of Lester Young with his December 1943 quartet doing up Sometimes I'm Happy. And starting off the last set, Don Byas, his tenor and quartet with 3 o'clock in the Morning. Heard also were Slam Stewart and Errol Garner. Well, that's it. This is your host, Bud Pearson, hoping you've enjoyed Tenor Madness. Join us here next time when we'll be presenting more artists as they created the styles and the sounds of the swing era. We'll see you then. And remember, it don't mean a thing if it ain't got that swing.
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2: Hi, everyone. I'm Craig Orndorff, and this is Seems Like Old Times, the show where we listen to the memories. Well, how are you this weekend? Hope all is well. Glad you've made it back for another edition of the show. And by listener request, our theme today will be the Trumpeters. We'll have some magnificent music from some of the greatest horn players ever. Also today, our performing now artist is a San Diego area singer named Sasha Boutros. And our top 10 countdown today comes from the second weekend of September in 1940. So there's today's lineup. Let's get to it.

And we're off and running on this week's Seems Like Old Times. And as always, we begin with the top 10. And at number 10 this weekend in 1940 is the orchestra led by one of those great trumpet players. Two birds with one stone. It's Erskine Hawkins and Dolomite.

Record number 10 this weekend in 1940 from the Erskine Hawkins Orchestra, Dolomite. The record was spending its only week in the top 10. I mentioned Erskine Hawkins was one of the trumpet-playing band leaders, but he wasn't one of the star trumpeters of the day. In fact, he wasn't even the star trumpeter for his own band. That would have been Wilbur Bascom. He was the one who had the famous swinging solo on their biggest hit, Tuxedo Junction. We're looking back to the second weekend of September in 1940 when the president was Franklin Roosevelt and the VP was John Garner. The Census Bureau did its counting this year and came up with 131 million of us. And unemployment was still high at 14%. But at the Democratic Party's National Convention in Chicago in July, they nominate FDR for an unprecedented third term. That idea didn't sit well with many. A resolution by Senator La Follette was backed by 16 Democrats condemning a third term as unwise, unpatriotic, and fraught with peril to our free institutions. Meanwhile, the Republicans at their national convention at Madison Square Garden nominated lawyer Wendell Willkie to oppose Roosevelt's bid for a third term. Willkie has attacked the Tennessee Valley Authority, but his internationalist views make him a more attractive candidate than isolationist Robert Taft of Ohio, Arthur Vandenberg of Michigan, or New York D.A. Thomas Dewey. Few people realize that Willkie was a registered Democrat until last year and even considered himself a liberal. Democrats call Willkie the barefoot boy from Wall Street, but he's alienated many in the GOP by supporting the Lend-Lease deal and the Selective Service Act. And that's some politics for you from September of 1940. Well, what do you say we put our party affiliations aside and rally around the flag as Kate Smith sings song number 9.

At number 9 this weekend, 67 years ago, God Bless America. That was Kate Smith. The record was originally released last spring after she introduced the song on her radio show, and it made it to number 10. This re-release got as high as number 5. In our showcase today, we're featuring the Trumpeters. A couple of my longtime listeners, the Perlins, Lee and Z, who split time in Naples, Florida and Rileyville, Virginia, sent me an email and suggested the Trumpet Players. That's a good suggestion, and that's what we're going to do today. In fact, there's so many, we may turn this into two shows. And first up is Billy Butterfield. He does A Ghost of a Chance.

0: Billy Butterfield passed on medical school after becoming a successful trumpeter. He gained national fame working with Bob Crosby's Bobcats and later with Artie Shaw. His band in the middle 40s never lived up to expectations, but that was a pretty good recording right there. A Ghost of a Chance from Billy Butterfield, one of the trumpeters that we're featuring today on Seems Like Old Times. And if you have an idea for a theme that we could feature on the show here one day, well, just send me an email. It's oldtimesradio@yahoo.com. 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Well, while we're at a stopping point, let's take a look at some birthdays for this week. For this weekend, Saturday the 8th, born in 1897, Jimmy Rogers. That's the singing brakeman, Jimmy Rogers. Big band singer Gloria Wood, born in 1923, and Patsy Cline in 1932. Coming up on Sunday, Michael Bublé will be 32 years old. Then on Monday the 10th, pianist Francis Craig in 1900 and band leader Raymond Scott in 1908. Tuesday the 11th, Harry Connick Jr. turns 40 and band leader Pat Longo is 78. And then on Wednesday the 12th, born in 1924, Ella Mae Morris.
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0: Born September 12, 1924 in Mansfield, Texas. That was Ella Mae Morris and Milkman, Keep Those Bottles Quiet. Ella Mae Morris on our birthday list on Seems Like Old Times.
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1: We're going back to the second weekend of September 1940 on Today Seems Like Old Times. And I mentioned earlier that the census count this year totaled 131 million Americans. Some other figures from the survey, 1 out of 5 Americans owned a car, 1 in 7 had a telephone, and only 15% of the college-age population actually attended college. Other statistics revealed that only 75% of American households had a refrigerator or icebox, 60% lacked central heating, and 3 out of 4 farmhouses were lit with kerosene lamps. The average income this year was $1,700. Some of that could go for a new car, which was priced around $850, or maybe a new home. The cost of a brand new house this year, just under $4,000. Well, why don't we go for something a little cheaper first? How about a Glenn Miller record? There were plenty to choose from, 3 in the countdown this week. And at number 8, with Ray Eberle on the vocals, Fools Rush In.

Record number 8 this weekend in 1940, Fools Rush In. The Glenn Miller Orchestra featuring Ray Eberle on the vocals, coming down from its high of number 3. Also on today's show, we're featuring the

When lyrics were added, the song became Do Nothing Till You Hear From Me. But the original title, Concerto for Cootie, featuring Cootie Williams on the muted trumpet. Williams would go on to play for Benny Goodman for a year before starting his own band, but unfortunately started his orchestra just as the musician strike began. He formed some small groups, but eventually made his way back to Duke Ellington. And when he rejoined the band, he brought back the spirit that had been missing from the orchestra for a number of years. Now, when Williams had first left the orchestra in 1940, he was replaced by Ray Nance. And shortly after joining the band, he was given the trumpet solo on a Billy Strayhorn composition called Take the A-Train.

0: Take the A-Train from the Duke Ellington Orchestra featuring Rain Ants. And that was actually a cornet solo, and the one that's most admired and copied in jazz history. And when Cootie Williams came back for his second go-around, replacing Rain Ants, he continued to play the solo note for note. We're featuring the trumpeters today on Seems Like Old Times.
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0: We've turned the calendar back to 1940 on Today Seems Like Old Times, and let's head up to Broadway and see what was playing on stage the second weekend of September. And the runaway hit was Life with Father. It began last November and would run through 1947. It starred Howard Lindsay and Teresa Wright. But there were plenty of other good shows, Monty Woolley and The Man Who Came to Dinner, and Separate Rooms with Alan Dinehart, Lyle Talbot, and Glenda Farrell. And for the musicals, there was DuBarry Was a Lady with Burt Lahr, Ethel Merman, and Betty Grable. William Gaxton was the star of Louisiana Purchase. And just this week, Al Jolson made his return to Broadway after a 10-year absence in Hold On to Your Hats. That show also featured Martha Ray. And that's the Broadway beat from this weekend in 1940. And on the pop music survey, record number 7 was another from Glenn Miller. Again, Bob Everly sings on The Nearness of You.

Record number 7 this weekend in 1940, The Nearness of You from the Glenn Miller Orchestra and Ray Eberle. And Ray was stretched a little beyond his vocal range, which Miller had a tendency to do with Eberle. And I don't know why, I think he would have been more highly regarded as a singer, similar to his brother Bob, who sang with Jimmy Dorsey, but always in a lower register. Oh well, who am I to question Glenn Miller? I'm just your little radio DJ here, spinning the records for you. And we have a stack of them today dedicated to the trumpeters. That theme was suggested by my longtime listeners, the Perlins, who are big fans of Bix Beiderbecke. So, of course, I have to include him in our study today, but it wouldn't be a show without him. Boy, you could spend hours discussing Bix Beiderbecke. An icon, a legend, a myth, like a character out of an F. Scott Fitzgerald novel. But one thing we know for sure, a great musician. He may have provided the most vibrant, pure tone of the horn in jazz history. And the number I'm going to play here for Bix Beiderbecke is the one that Louis Armstrong said he'd never play because Bix's recording should never be touched. It's Frankie Trumbauer's orchestra featuring Bix Beiderbecke on cornet, singing the blues.

Singing the Blues, featuring the cornet of Bix Beiderbecke. That was a 1927 recording with the Frankie Trumbauer Orchestra. And that was Trumbauer on the C Melody sax solo at the beginning. Also in that band was Jimmy Dorsey. And on guitar, the great Eddie Lang. More trumpet players are coming up, but right now it's our performing now artist for today. It's singer Sasha Boutros, who comes from the San Diego area. She says she learned to sing with her grandfather in church. Growing up, she studied classical music. Now she has a 4-octave vocal range, and she's using that voice to sing jazz. Here's the title cut from her latest album, Speak Low. Speak.

an exquisite sultry style from Sasha Boutros on Speak Low. We'll check in again with Sasha Boutros later on in the show, as she's our performing now artist on today's Seems Like Old Times.

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1: It's a trip down memory lane to 1940 on today, Seems Like Old Times. And tuning in our radios, we found some new music shows this year. Beat the Band debuted on NBC in January. There was also Gene Autry's Melody Ranch. And for like classical music, there was the Bell Telephone Hour. A new soap opera was Amanda of Honeymoon Hill. And there was The Light of the World, which was the Bible done in sort of soap opera style. The Adventures of Superman was now in syndication. And we also had the fun new game show Truth or Consequences. And Abbott and Costello made their radio show debut as the summer replacement for Fred Allen. Now the new season was underway, and the Maxwell House Coffee Time show would crack the top 10 this year. The half-hour show was divided between Frank Morgan and Fanny Bryce as Baby Snooks. Here's a snippet from this week's show.
2: What's that baloney you were handing Mr. Powell about me being rich?
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2: Yeah, I know it is. 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
1: Fanny Bryce is Baby Snooks, and Hanley Stafford is Daddy, from this week's Maxwell House Coffee Show. And back on a music countdown, coming in at number 6, The Ink Spots. When

0: The Inkspots, Deke Watson, Charlie Fuqua, Hoppy Jones, and Bill Kenny. The R&B group from Indianapolis, When the Swallows Come Back to Capistrano. Number 6 this weekend in 1940, coming down from its peak of number 4, and the first of 3 straight top 10s for the group. And here in our world in September of 1940, the war in Europe continued. The Nazis marched through Paris in June, and earlier had taken Scandinavia and the Low Countries following the British evacuation of Dunkirk. Adolf Hitler, now thinking that the war was basically over, made a peace appeal to Britain in July, but British Foreign Minister Lord Halifax flatly rejects the peace terms 3 days later. And with that began the Battle of Britain. The assault by the German Luftwaffe was underway. And while the summer months were a series of defeats for the Allies, Britain was still standing, thanks mainly to the defensive actions by the Royal Air Force. And on August 20th, Winston Churchill pays tribute in the House of Commons to the Allied air crew.
1: The gratitude of every home in our island, in our empire, and indeed throughout the world, except in the abodes of the guilty, goes out to the British airmen who, undaunted by odds, unwearied in their constant challenge and mortal danger, are turning the tide of the world war by their prowess and by their devotion. Never in the field of human conflict was so much owed by so many to so few.
0: Here in America, the debate continued on how much our involvement should be in the war. In August, General John Pershing, in a nationwide radio broadcast, urges all-out aid to Britain. Meanwhile, hero Charles Lindbergh speaks to an isolationist rally that same day at Soldier Field in Chicago. But just last week, President Roosevelt announced an agreement between the U.S. and Great Britain where the British would get 50 U.S. destroyers in return for 99-year leases on British bases in the North Atlantic, West Indies, and Bermuda. And coming up on Monday, FDR will sign the Selective Service Act. So the draft is coming. And in the music world, that would be the subject for a number of records, like this one from Count Basie, Draft and Blues.

Count Basie and Jimmy Rushing and the Draftin' Blues, one of the songs of the times of 1940. Also today, we're featuring the Trumpeters. For many years, Charlie Spivak was one of the top side men and studio musicians in the pop music world. He began with Phil Spect in the 20s, then joined Ben Pollock and the Dorsey Brothers and Ray Noble, and did some time with Bob Crosby and met up with Tommy Dorsey again and Jack Teagarden. And then in 1940, with encouragement and financial aid from his friend Glenn Miller, he started his own band. The longtime sideman was now a leader. And this was his theme song, Star Dreams.

The Charlie Spivak Orchestra and Star Dreams. The band had flashes of success, and it had a good sound, but early on, many fans were disappointed because Charlie decided to soften his sound with a mute. Well, that wasn't the Charlie Spivak that listeners came to love. And when he decided to go back to the wide-open trumpet, well, Harry James had come along, and he was the new star. The Spivak Orchestra went on to have some excellent recordings, but never became one of the major big bands. But Charlie Spivak, one of the all-time great trumpeters that we're featuring today on Seems Like Old Times. Hey, and that's it for hour number one, and we'll meet you on the other side of the break after a bonus cut from Charlie Spivak. This is called Stomping Room Only.

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1: It's hour number two of Seems Like Old Times. I'm Craig Orndorff, your host. Nice of you to stop by and visit for a little bit this weekend. And more of the trumpet players coming up this hour. We'll check in again with performing now artist, singer Sasha Boutros. And we're listening to the memories from the second weekend of September in 1940. And this year, Tiffany & Company moves uptown into a large new store at 5th Avenue and 57th Street in New York after 34 years at 37th Street. The new store is the first fully air-conditioned retail establishment of any kind. Also, the first commercial air flight using pressurized cabins takes off on July 8th as a TWA Boeing Stratoliner goes into service between New York and Burbank with a stop in Kansas City. The plane carries 33 passengers by day and 25 at night. Some of those seats convert into sleeping berths. And the flying time, 14 hours going west, 12 hours going east. And the Tacoma Narrows Bridge opened on July 1st with a two-lane highway connecting the Seattle area with the Olympic Peninsula. And on the music survey from this weekend, coming in at number five, it's Judy Garland, I'm Nobody's Baby.

0: That was Judy Garland, who just turned 18 this summer, and I'm Nobody's Baby with the Bobby Sherwood Orchestra. At number 5 this week, on its way up to number 3. And the song came from Judy and Mickey Rooney's film Andy Hardy Meets Debutante. Well, while we're talking about the movies, let's go see a picture. Here are some of the big shows playing in the theaters this weekend in 1940. There was a new Porky Pig cartoon, Patient Porky. Our favorite pig checks into the hospital with a stomachache. And this summer, we had the debut of Bugs Bunny in a wild hair. And to the main features now, and for laughs, there was no time for comedy, Jimmy Stewart and Rosalind Russell. She was in another comedy, actually a better one, called Hired Wife, with Brian Ahern and Virginia Bruce. Also, there was Up in the Air. Lorna Gray plays a radio singer who's murdered live on the air. Frankie Darrow's also in that, but Mantlin Moreland steals the show. Loretta Young and Melvin Douglas star in He Stayed for Breakfast. And the directorial debut for Preston Sturges in The Great McGinty, starring Brian Dunleavy and Akeem Tamaroff.
1: Oh, another thing. You gotta get married right away.
2: What do you mean, get married right away?
1: What do you think it means? Don't make me say everything twice again, will you? Women got the vote now. Maybe you didn't hear about it. They don't like bachelors.
2: Oh, they don't, huh? Well, if they don't like them, they can lump them.
1: What's the matter with you? Are you nuts?
2: No. I'm playing hard to get.
0: Brian Dunleavy and Akeem Tamaroff from The Great McGinty. Well, there's also some excellent dramas. Dr. Kildare Goes Home, Lou Ayres, Lionel Barrymore, and Lorraine Day. She's also in Hitchcock's Foreign Correspondent with Joel McRae. There's Boomtown, Clark Gable, Spencer Tracy, Claudette Colbert, Hedy Lamarr, Frank Morgan. Friends become rivals after they discover oil. And also playing They Drive by Night, featuring George Raft and Ida Lupino.
3: Well, anytime you don't like the setup, I can always check out.
4: Well, you're not getting out. You belong with me and you're going to stay with me. And if you don't like it now, you'll learn to like it. Only you're not going off marrying that cheap redhead.
3: I'm marrying Cassie and I'm not asking anybody what they think about it. That includes you.
4: She hasn't any right to you. You're mine and I'm hanging on to you. I committed murder to get you. Understand? Murder.
0: Ida Lupino, outstanding in They Drive by Night with George Raft. Now for musicals, there was Ride, Tenderfoot Ride with Gene Autry, and also Rhythm on the River with Bing Crosby and Mary Martin. And the record at number 4 this week came from that film.
5: Sierra Sue, I'm sad and lonely.

Sierra Sue with Bing Crosby and the John Scott Trotter Orchestra, Bing's first of three number ones this year, and came from the film Rhythm on the River. Also on today's show, we're featuring the trumpeters. And next up is Harry James. He gained fame playing for the Ben Pollock Orchestra, just as many other stars had, such as Glenn Miller and Benny Goodman, Jack Teagarden, Charlie Spivak. Well, after that, it was a couple of years with Benny Goodman and more fame. And then in 1939, his own orchestra. And that band would be one of the most popular of the wartime era. And of course, it was centered around Harry's colorful trumpet playing. He could probably best be described as a virtuoso. An example of that is Trumpet Concerto.

A 1939 recording for Harry James and his orchestra, Concerto for Trumpet. And now we swing the spotlight over to our performing now artist, Sasha Boutros. Sasha's already performed with some great musicians in a short amount of time. Artists such as Julio Iglesias and Marvin Hamlisch, Patti Page, Herb Jeffries, and she sang at Frankie Lane's 90th and 91st birthday celebrations. And Frankie had some wonderful words about her, saying, "With practically perfect pitch, her musical sophistication and elegance are timeless." Here is Sasha Boutros singing the blues. If

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1: We're going back to 1940 on today's Seems Like Old Times, and let's check out sports. And we begin with tennis. At the U.S. Open, Don McNeil beat defending champion Bobby Riggs in five sets. And Alice Marble won her third straight ladies' title, defeating Helen Jacobs. Marble would then turn pro and then turn spy. She went to Europe and uncovered Nazi financial data. And during the operation, she was shot but survived. Speaking of the war, the fighting canceled the 1940 Summer Olympics to be held in Helsinki. They had originally been awarded to Tokyo, but the Sino-Japanese War prevented that. In boxing, Joe Louis beat Arturo Godoy for the second time this year. Louis won a split decision in February and then KO'd Godoy in June. And on July 2nd, Max Baer defeated Tony Galento in an eight-round TKO. On the day of the fight, Galento decided to first stop off at his bar. There he had a big bowl of spaghetti with meatballs and washed it down with a half a case of beer. Now the dinner of champions. Well, anyway, after the meal, Galento got embroiled in an argument with his brother. And it got so heated that his brother threw his beer glass in Galento's face, severely cutting his lip. So just hours before the fight, Galento was getting stitched up. Baer reopened the cut in the first round and had to put up with the bleeding for the remainder of the fight. And it's on to baseball now. This Sunday, it's Ted Lyons Day at Comiskey Park in Chicago. The veteran pitcher is given an automobile purchased with dimes contributed by fans. The Comiskey family adds a check for $1,800, and there's cash and gifts from his teammates. Lyons completes the celebration by beating the Red Sox on three hits for his 232nd victory. Also on Sunday, Washington stops Detroit behind knuckleballer Dutch Leonard, while Cleveland sweeps the Athletics. In Game 1, Bob Feller fired a one-hitter. And that puts Cleveland up by one game on the Tigers, but Detroit would rally and win the pennant by a game. Over in the National League, the Reds are 9-up on Brooklyn, and Cincinnati would beat Detroit in the World Series in seven games. And that's your sports from this weekend 67 years ago. And back to this week's countdown, coming in at number 3, it's the Jimmy Dorsey Orchestra with an adaptation of a Spanish song called Andalusia, but it's given English lyrics entitled The Breeze and I.

Jimmy Dorsey, Bob Eberle, and The Breeze and I. Jimmy's third all-time number one record, and sitting at number three this week. In our showcase today, we're featuring the trumpeters. And the most famous of all was Louis Armstrong. Not just for the way he played the cornet and trumpet, but for his charisma and his innovation. His influence changed jazz into a medium for the soloists. Well, there's so many Louis Armstrong records to choose from, I'll just randomly select one. How about the St. Louis Blues?

The real king of jazz, Louis Armstrong, there on the St. Louis Blues. Now, before Louis Armstrong, there was Joe King Oliver. He was a mentor and really a father figure to young Louis Armstrong. And the recordings by his group in the 1920s showed the artistry of the New Orleans style of improvisation, or what became known as Dixieland music. Here's the King Oliver Band with Showboat Shuffle.

One of the early jazz greats, Joe King Oliver, a 1927 record, Showboat Shuffle. It's the trumpeters playing brightly today on Seems Like Old Times.

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1: We're glancing back 67 years to 1940 on Today Seems Like Old Times. And this week, a group of young Frenchmen hiking through southern France discover cave paintings that are said to be 17,000 years old. The paintings depict animals and date to the Stone Age. And speaking of France, because of the war, fashion designers can't make the trip across the Atlantic to get to Paris. They used to attend the flamboyant and opulent fashion shows each year, and then returned to the U.S. and copied the latest Parisian haute couture. But with the Germans now in the City of Lights, New York designers are cut off. So in their attempts to design new fashions for the U.S. market, they concentrate on sportswear. Men's dressed-up fashion still influenced by the zoot suit. Men's coats are noticeably roomier, and the trousers have a higher waist. And Glenn Miller's the hottest act in the music world. He just had a streak of 17 straight top 10 records come to an end. And for the year, he would have 24 top 10 hits. One of those was at number 2, with Ray Everly's vocals, Blueberry Hill.

Record number two this week, Blueberry Hill from the Glenn Miller Orchestra featuring Ray Eberly. One of the 4 weeks it would spend at the runner-up position without making it to the top spot. Also today we're featuring the Trumpeters. And next up is Bunny Berrigan. He was one of the most highly sought-after studio musicians, and then gained fame playing with Tommy Dorsey's orchestra, specifically his solo on the hit Marie. In 1937, started his own band, and that year he recorded this number, the Mahogany Hall Stomp.

0: The Mahogany Hall Stomp from Bunny Berrigan and his orchestra from 1937. And we have some time to slide in a few more birthdays for the week ahead. And on the list, we see on September the 12th, that's Wednesday, the birth date for Maurice Chevalier in 1888, band leader Shep Fields in 1910, and Eddie Howard in 1914. Then on Thursday the 13th, Chew Berry in 1908, Dick Hames in 1916, blues man Charles Brown, 1922. Ray Charles of the Ray Charles Singers will be 89. And also born on the 13th of September, 1925, Mel Torme.
1: Yes,

0: That's Mel Torme with the Buddy Rich Orchestra. And When I Found You. Melvin Howard Torme, born September 13th, 1925, in Chicago, Illinois. He's on the birthday list on Seems Like Old Times.
1: If you like what you hear, we have lots more. We think you'll be sticking around. Radio played just right. We're the 1920s Radio Network.
0: We're rounding the turn and heading for home on this week's Seems Like Old Times. But before we go, let's pull out the calendar and find some notable events for the days ahead. This is September, and this is Jazz Month. Oh, perfect for this show. And it's also Cholesterol Education Month. Know your cholesterol, the good and the bad. This week coming up is Suicide Prevention Week. And on the daily calendar, Saturday is International Literacy Day. Sunday is Grandparents' Day. September 9th was also the day the United Colonies were renamed the United States in 1776. And it's also the first Sunday for the National Football League season. Monday the 10th, California became the 31st state in 1850. Tuesday is September the 11th, marking the 6th anniversary of the terrorist attacks, and it's now Patriots Day. Wednesday the 12th, the Jewish New Year, Rosh Hashanah, begins at sunset. Thursday the 13th, it's Chocolate Day in honor of Milton Hershey's birthday. And a lot of things here for Friday the 14th. The Star-Spangled Banner was written by Francis Scott Key in 1814. Teddy Roosevelt became the 26th president and the youngest ever at the age of 42, that following the death of William McKinley. And Friday is also Holy Cross Day. It's one of the markers of the Ember Days, which are the following week. Ember Days are special times for prayer, fasting, and the ordination of clergy in the Catholic and Anglican churches. Well, now, there's also weather prognostication with the Ember Days, but we'll tell you more about that next week. For the nighttime sky watchers, the new moon comes in on Tuesday. Venus is brightest on the 12th, and Saturn is now a pre-dawn star. You can see it just below Venus and just above the point of sunrise. All right, to the Old Farmer's Almanac now for some advice. Here's one I've never heard of. To cure hiccups, bite your thumbs and then blow on them. All right, and some weather forecasting. This is for this weekend. The almanac says, as on the 8th, so for the next 4 weeks. And finally, some words of wisdom from Babe Ruth. Never let the fear of striking out get in your way. A good thought to live by there. And that's it for the Seems Like Old Times calendar. And this is our final visit with performing now artist Sasha Boutros.
2: I can't give you anything but love, baby. That's the one thing I've got plenty of.

As a youngster, Sasha Boutros was not just interested in music. She liked athletics, too. In fact, she got into the University of San Diego on a soccer scholarship. And she played in the semi-pro ranks for about 10 years. But thankfully for us, she decided to go pro in jazz. And we'll keep our eye on her, Sasha Boutros. She's been performing now on Seems Like Old Times. And in the showcase today, it's the Trumpeters. And from Philadelphia came Harry Finkelman. We knew him by his stage name, Ziggy Elman. He became well known when he joined Benny Goodman's band in 1936. And with the Goodman band, he provided a classic solo on the song And the Angels Sing. After Goodman, he joined Tommy Dorsey. And from 1940 to 47, he was honored in the Downbeat magazine reader poll 6 times. Here is Ziggy Elman playing with the Tommy Dorsey band, having a trumpet battle with Chuck Peterson. Well, get it.

0: Well, get it, a killer diller from the Tommy Dorsey Orchestra featuring Ziggy Elman and Chuck Peterson on a trumpet blowdown there. Ziggy Elman, one of the trumpeters in the showcase on today's Seems Like Old Times, and he was with the Dorsey Band this weekend in 1940 when they had the number one song in the country. That in just a second, but first, the top news story of the day, and we go back to Britain for the Blitz. Last weekend, Nazi Germany began to rain bombs on London. September 7th would be the first of 57 consecutive nights of strategic bombing. Now, the Blitz began when the RAF had bombed Berlin the week before, completely surprising the Nazis. Marshal Goering had assured Hitler that the British could not reach Berlin. Hitler was so enraged that he ordered the bombing of civilians rather than eliminating airfields and factories. So the Luftwaffe was dispatched, hitting London's docks on September 7th. On September 10th, German bombs damaged the north side of Buckingham Palace. King George VI sends his daughters away to safety in the country. He and his wife remain in the palace, except to visit bombed-out Londoners, thus winning the respect and affection of all Britons. But the biggest air attack comes this Sunday, the 15th, as Hitler's preparing for an invasion fleet. However, his engineers have been unable to convert barges to use as effective landing craft for tanks, so he decides to cancel his invasion plans. The Nazis have failed to bring Britain to her knees, and the Royal Air Force inflicts major damage on the Luftwaffe. Here's a news report from this Sunday on the BBC from Alvar Liddell.
1: Up to 10 o'clock, 175 German aircraft had been destroyed in today's raids over this country. Today was the most costly for the German Air Force for nearly a month. In daylight raids, between 350 and 400 enemy aircraft were launched in two attacks against London and Southeast England. About half of them were shot down. It was officially announced that by 10 o'clock tonight, 175 raiders were known to have been destroyed by our fighters and anti-aircraft gunners.
0: Great Britain standing strong against the Blitzkrieg this weekend in 1940. And here in America, the number one song this weekend was written by Ruth Lowe. She had written the song to help her grieve over the death of her husband in 1939. The song became popular in her native Canada, and she passed a copy of the tune along to a member of the Tommy Dorsey Band. Tommy liked the tune, arranged it, and recorded it, and it would become his greatest hit of all time. With vocals by Frank Sinatra and the Pied Pipers, I'll Never Smile Again.

0: until I smile at you.
1: The Tommy Dorsey Orchestra featuring Frank Sinatra and the Pied Pipers. I'll Never Smile Again. Tommy had 8 top 10 records this year, but this was the only number one, and it made the most out of its stay there, a 12-week chart topper, and number one this weekend in 1940. Hey, and that's it for this week's show. We're all out of time. I certainly hope you've enjoyed your stay, and I look forward to seeing you right back here next weekend. And until we meet again, this is Craig Orndorff signing off for Seems Like Old Times.

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a zonky. 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Work 'em double 20, that means 40. Make a noisy entry, act just like a big child. Got such, well, you know what I want to say. Hot, much, that tempo sure is tight that way. I will bet a dime against a donut other day.

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Baby, but I can't take you. 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Oh, oh, oh, oh, oh, oh, oh, oh, oh, oh, oh, oh, oh, oh, oh, oh, oh, oh, oh, oh, oh, oh, oh, oh, oh, oh, oh, oh, oh, oh, oh, oh, oh, oh, oh, oh, oh, oh, oh, oh, oh, oh, oh, oh, oh, oh, oh, oh, oh, oh, oh, oh, oh, oh, oh, oh, oh, oh, oh, oh, oh, oh, oh, oh, oh, oh, oh, oh, oh, oh, oh, oh, oh, oh, oh, oh, oh, oh, oh, oh, oh, oh, oh, oh, oh, oh, oh, oh, oh, oh, oh, oh, oh, oh, oh, oh, oh, oh, oh, oh, oh, oh, oh, oh, oh, oh, oh, oh, oh, oh, oh, oh, oh, oh, oh, oh, oh, oh, oh, oh, oh, oh, oh, oh, oh, oh, oh, oh, oh, oh, oh, oh,

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the waddle of a wall, I'm hot. 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popping, I'm popping, I'm popping, I'm popping, I'm popping, I'm popping, I'm popping, I'm popping, I'm popping, I'm popping, I'm popping, I'm popping, I'm popping, I'm popping, I'm popping, I'm popping, I'm popping, I'm popping, I'm popping, I'm popping, I'm popping, I'm popping, I'm popping, I'm popping, I'm popping, I'm popping, I'm popping, I'm popping, I'm popping, I'm popping, I'm 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popping, I'm popping, I'm popping, I'm popping, I'm popping, I'm popping, I'm popping, I'm

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1: 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That's what we do here. 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

babies walk along with rhythm in their thighs, rhythm in their feet and in their lips and in their eyes. 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

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Hear the sirens wailing, some big ship is sailing and losing your dreams in its wake. Why should you

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1: The truth of the matter is, Ethel went through the record library to come up with a list of happy melodies. Melodies that were optimistic, that were forward-moving in the thought process. The kind of melodies that were bright and moved quickly and had positive words, great messages, uplifting sounds. So happy music resulted from that listing. It's actually a leftover from another program that we did. But these were never used on that program, and they're all happy music in that category. Oh, here's one that's happy. It's Doris Day singing one of the Academy Award-winning happy songs, High Hopes.

Why talk about positive songs? Doris Day singing High Hopes from the 1959 movie Hole in the Head. It was sung by Frank Sinatra on film, and there were quite a few nominations for the top song, but the winner was High Hopes, performed there by Doris Day. There was a kids' show, one of those Disney movies that starred Julie Andrews and Dick Van Dyke. It was a movie set in England with Dick Van Dyke and a phony British accent, but appealing nonetheless. And together they sang one of the ultimate of the positive, happy songs, Chim Chim Cheree.

life has been strung. You might think a sweep's on the bottom most rung. 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Chim,

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When there's hardly no day, nor hardly no night, there's things off in shadow and off way in white. On the rooftops of London, cool, what a sight.

0: Dick Van Dyke, you'll recall, was a chimney sweep in that movie where Chim Chim Cheree, Mary Poppins was the name of the movie, where Chim Chim Cheree was introduced by Dick Van Dyke and Julie Andrews. The year was 1964. Interesting to note some of the other tunes that were nominated. Chim Chim Cheree was nominated and was the winner, but Dear Heart, the Henry Mancini melody, was nominated. Hush, Hush, Sweet Charlotte, My Kind of Town, and Where Has Your Lover Gone? But Chim Chim Cheree was the one that won. While we're talking about winners for the Oscars in movies, why don't we move over to another Britisher, Anthony Newley, who sings with his unusual style, Talk to the Animals.
1: If we could talk to the animals, learn their languages, maybe take an animal degree, we'd study elephant and eagle, buffalo and beagle, alligator, guinea pig and flea. We would converse in polar bear and python, and we would curse in fluent kangaroo. If people asked us, can you speak a rhinoceros? We'd say, of course, us. Can't you? If we conferred with our furry friends, man to animal, think of all the things we could discuss. If we could walk with the animals, talk with the animals, grunt and squeak and squawk with the animals, and they could talk to us. If we consulted with quadrupeds, think what fun we'd have asking over crocodiles for tea. Or maybe lunch with two or three lions, walruses and sea lions. What a lovely place the world would be. We'd learn to speak in antelope and turtle. Our Pekingese would be extremely good. If we were asked to sing in hippopotamus, we'd say why none of us, and would. And I am sure every octopus, place and platypus certainly would see it as a plus.

We'd study every living creature's language so we could speak to all of them on sight. If friends said, can you talk in crab or pelican? We'd say like hell we can. And we'd be right. And if we all spoke like animals, who needs English? Gradually we'd drop it with no fuss. If we could walk with the animals.

That was from Dr. Doolittle, 1967, Anthony Newley. Leslie Brickus is the one who wrote both the words and music for that 1967 happy song. Happy songs, that's the point of this Don Kennedy show.

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1: If you came in late to our Don Kennedy Show Hour, this is the way our happy music idea came about. Ethel suggested that we do this for our other program, Big Band Jump, and she picked tons of CDs that all had happy messages. And so we decided, because some were left over, we would do a happy program on our Don Kennedy Show. And that's what we're doing. The four freshmen are performing with Lou Anderson's New York Orchestra. It's a full orchestra behind the four freshmen, who also play their own instruments. And they present a happy song, Young at Heart.

Lou Anderson, the conductor of the orchestra, was, as you may have heard before on this program, the former Clarabelle the Clown on the Howdy Doody Kids show on NBC television. Early black and white television. Young at Heart certainly is a happy song, but here is one that has a specific message, and it is happy. It was written by a very young Johnny Mercer in the 30s. What he does is present a tribute to Hollywood. Rosemary Clooney sings...

for Hollywood. That phony super coney Hollywood. They come from Chillicothe's and Paducah's with their bazookas to get their names up in lights.

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Hollywood. Perception is reality, I suppose, as a glamorous capital. While we're in the Rosemary Clooney mood, and while we're playing happy songs...

A younger Rosemary Clooney with Rodgers and Hammerstein's Oh, What a Beautiful Morning. Oh, what a beautiful sentiment. When you think positively, somehow positive things happen to you. And it happens to be a beautiful morning here at this time of day, or a beautiful night, or a beautiful afternoon. Oh, there may be a few raindrops falling from the sky, but that doesn't detract from the beauty.

0: playing the music of the early 1900s to the cylinder era, up to the big bands of the 30s, we're the 1920s Radio Network. We think you'll be staying around.
1: Through a most happy accident, we're playing happy music on this DK Show Hour. By happy accident, I mean what has happened here is that we had some leftover CDs from another program where we were doing positive, optimistic music. And so we decided we'd make a happy music hour for our Don Kennedy show. And that's what we're doing. Happy music doesn't have to be a song. It can be instrumental. Certainly, instrumentals can evoke a happy mood, a bright, bouncy mood. Here is one that's an original by Bill Elliott, the West Coast band leader, and a young man, too, who writes in the style of the big bands. He has written Bill's Bounce.

Bill Elliott, the young film and TV composer who, in his spare time, leads a big band. I am told that the musicians in Hollywood want very much to play in Bill Elliott's big band because it's reminiscent of those great big band days. We go back to those big band days to prove again that instrumentals can be happy. Happy music is the basis of this hour. And certainly Harry James' crazy rhythm imparts a positive mood.

That's an example of what one old musician mentioned to me about the big bands in the 40s. The fact that they listened to each other and complimented each other's performance. That was true of the King Cole Trio. It was simply guitar, bass, and King Cole's piano. But they listened to each other, complimented each other's performance. Sweet Georgia Brown is an example of a happy melody by the King Cole Trio.

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Happy music, uplifting music, positive music. That's the theory behind this DK Show Hour.

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1: Happy music is the basis of this DK Show Hour. We were auditioning the London Big Band performance of Jeepers Creepers, certainly falling into the category of happy music. The melody doesn't start until a minute into the arrangement.

light and frothy would describe that London big band performance of Jeepers Creepers. Certainly a happy performance. And so is this one. It's Michael Bublé, Come Fly With Me.

0: Even at this late date, everyone wants to record songs that were made popular by Frank Sinatra, even with the same style background as Frank Sinatra. The example was Michael Bublé, but with a happy song, Come Fly With Me, on this DK show.
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0: Not sure you can find any happier, more bouncy, bright music than that one by Tony Corbisello. Have you met Miss Johns? Now, this one is slow and a bit languid. It's Dick Hames, one of the favorites here. But the lyrics are certainly happy and upbeat. But beautiful is a positive message imparted so beautifully by Dick Hames.
1: Love is funny, or it's sad, or it's quiet, or it's mad.

That was recorded in Charlotte in 1978 with the Lunis McGluin Trio. And, but beautiful, one of those Burke Van Heusen melodies with the lovely lyrics, Dick Hames and his final recording. These have been positive melodies, positive either in the lyrics or in the bouncy presentation of the melody. I hope it's been fun for you. Happy music has been the basis, and maybe you'll come back again for another of these Don Kennedy shows. We certainly hope you do.

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1: On this second hour of the DK Show this week, we're going to introduce you to a fantastic vocalist, Lynn Stanley. We don't use the word fantastic lightly because most vocalists do not fall into that category. But Lynn Stanley is something special. We're not quite sure why. You can't put your finger on what makes a vocalist good. But Lynn Stanley is good. And we're going to introduce her immediately. One of the standards that was introduced by Peggy Lee so long ago is the tune Fever. It's given a different interpretation by Lynn Stanley. How does she do that? Subtlety and meaning.